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1: 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Welcome to the special program of Indian Classical Music. In today's program, we bring you vocal rendition by Vilayat Hussain Khan. He present Rag Gaud Malhar.

That was Raag Gaudmalhar. You are listening to vocal rendition by Vilayat Hussain Khan. Now he present Hem Kalyan.

That was Rag Hem Kalyan. You are listening to Vocal Rendition by Vilayat Hussain Khan. 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

Accompanying him on the tabla was Joy Das Gupta, and on the harmonium was Amitava Bhattacharya. This is Ragam 24/7 on DTH, Anytime Indian Music. 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